What an incredible, incredible album. That was some new music from the group I'm With Her, and the song was Ain't That Fine, and that's from the album Sing Me Alive. Also, a requested tune from the North Mississippi All-Stars, Need to Be Free, came from the album Prayer for Peace. From the Too High String Band, we heard Somewhere Between, and that's from the album Insofar As Much. And we started the set with the Steep Canyon Rangers by request, doing Lucky Streak. And that was that set. WUVT would like to remind you not to drink and drive. It doesn't matter how much you've drunk or where you're going. Alcohol impairs your hand-eye coordination, and operating a motor vehicle while under its influence can be fatal. So do yourself a favor. If you think you might be drunk, you are and shouldn't be driving. Tomorrow I'll celebrate 21 years of sobriety, so no more drinks for me, but maybe that'll inspire someone else to do the same. It's a good life. Sobriety is a good life. Back to the music. Pat Green, Southbound 35.

so complete. 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I got something wrong right here, and I know that you can fix. Sometimes you treat me like I was your natural man. 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

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Has got me on.

from the album Thick Freakness. That was the Black Keys with Have Love, Will Travel. From Billy Bragg and Wilco, She Came Along to Me, came from Mermaid Avenue Volume 1. From the album Troubadour from J.J. Kill, we listened to You Got Me On So Bad, and we started the set with Junior Brown doing, or excuse me, we had Junior Brown, the gal from Oklahoma, and that came from the album Get With It. Some new music from Kacey Musgraves, Abilene, and that's from her new album, Middle of Nowhere. From the album Leave Some Things Behind, we heard Rescue Me, Virginia from the Steel Wheels. From Russell Moore and Third Tom Out, Take Me Home, Country Roads. And that's from their album Timeless Hits from the Past, Bluegrass. And we started the set, or actually we had Hayes Carl do Down the Road Tonight from Little Rock. And we started the set with Pat Green doing Southbound 35. And that's from the album Here We Go. Do you need to talk? 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

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You just heard Van Halen from their album 5150. Dominating radio 40 years ago today, we heard Summer Nights. Before that, In Excess from The Swing. We heard Melting in the Sun. Mr. Kirk Hengeli, saxophone player for the band, had a birthday yesterday. And yesterday, I watched Valley Girl, modern English, we heard, made famous by that movie. Their album After the Snow. And July 3rd was the anniversary of the passing of Lewis Bryan Hopkins Jones and James Douglas Morrison. So we had to dip into the Stones and the Doors to commemorate such goings on.

0: Uh-oh. Window's already closing.
1: It's not.
0: Yep. 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

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Maybe you're detecting a theme. We just heard Billy Idol, Hot in the City. Before that, Nick Gilder, Hot Child in the City. The Cure, Hot, Hot, Hot. And Donna Summer with her number one Grammy Award winning smash hit, Hot Stuff from Bad Girls. And we started that set off with Buster Poindexter and his Banshees of Blue, Hot, Hot, Hot. Shoutouts to Heather and Doug, Amy and Michael, Judah and Joseph, Phil, Deanie, Leah, Roberto, Wendy, Kevin, Abby, Sherry, JR, Barbara, Jacob, and Melissa.

0: Hot Chip, English synth pop band formed in London from their album One Life Stand. We just heard I Feel Better. Hot Hot Heat, before that, they're a Canadian band from Victoria, British Columbia. We heard Naked in the City Again from their album Make Up the Breakdown. And from their fifth album, Blood Sugar Sex Magic, Red Hot Chili Peppers, Naked in the Rain. 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I'm Brother Ken, and this is super groovy, delicious radio. I am not the Wolfman Jack.
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You just heard Asia from the album Asia, Heat of the Moment. Glenn Fry from Beverly Hills Cop, The Heat is On. Commodores, Too Hot to Trot. And Sly and the Family Stone, Hot Fun in the Summertime. That's what we've got. We gotta make the most of it. Today, this album was at the top of the album charts in the USA.

Maybe I've lost count. My battery died, so I'm not sure if I turn left or turn right. 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

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You just heard the main ingredient from their album Black Seeds, the last one to feature Donald McPherson. Their original lead singer, who passed away July 3rd, 1971. And born July 4th, 1995, Mr. Austin Richard Post, aka Post Malone. From his album Hollywood's Bleeding, we heard Circles. And before that, with a song that peaked at number 2 back in 1979, the Pointer Sisters from their album Energy, their version of Bruce Springsteen's Fire. And before that, new music from Rachel Agatha Keane, aka Ray. British singer-songwriter, record producer, blends all kinds of genres. Her new album is called This Music May Contain Hope. And we heard I Will Overcome. And before that, Snoop Dogg with Pharrell Williams from the album Rhythm and Gangsta, the masterpiece. We heard Drop It Like It's Hot. A number one hit for Snoop. And a song that spent one of 7 weeks at number one this week in 2002. Hot in Here by Nelly. And started that set off with Miss Janet, If You're Nasty. And we heard The Nasty from Control, number one this week, 1986.

0: Manic Street Preachers from their debut album Generation Terrorists. Motorcycle Emptiness. It was on this date, 2003, the Daily Star ran a front page story claiming the body of their guitarist Richie Edwards had been found. And today's the birthday of Hugh Anthony Craig III, aka Huey Lewis. From the album Sports, we heard Heart and Soul. And July 4th, 1995, debut album from Foo Fighters was released. Dave Grohl wrote and recorded the entire album himself. At Robert Lang Studios in Seattle, as a cathartic experience to recover from the suicide of Kurt Cobain, his Nirvana bandmate. He chose the name Foo Fighters to hide his identity. And July 4th, 1974, despite the fact that they have the number 4 song in the U.S. from their album Pretzel Logic, Steely Dan's Walter Becker and Donald Fagen decide that they're going to play their last gig and would not tour again for the next 18 years. From Pretzel Logic, we heard Any Major Dude Will Tell Ya. 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I'm Brother Ken, and this is Super Groovy Delicious Radio.
1: 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Kick-a-coming to Kick-a-Kick-Kill me!
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4: Very popular, Ed. The sportos, the motorheads, geeks, sluts, bloods, wastoids, dweebies, dickheads. They all adore him. They think he's a righteous dude.

WUVT would like to remind you not to drink and drive. It doesn't matter how much you've drunk or where you're going. Alcohol impairs your hand-eye coordination, and operating a motor vehicle while under its influence can be fatal. Do yourself a favor. If you think you might be drunk, you are, and shouldn't be driving. Now, Detective was an American-English rock band with Michael DeBars, Bobby Pickett, Tony Kaye, John Hyde, and Mr. Michael Monarch on guitar. He played with Steppenwolf as well. It's his birthday today. 75 years old! And let's see, before that we heard... Well, so we heard Detective from their eponymous debut, a song called Wild Hot Summer Nights. And before that, Lynyrd Skynyrd from Street Survivors, One More Time, featuring Cassie Gaines. Her birthday today. Also, the Mr. Michael John Cub Cootie passed away July 1st, 2000. Co-wrote the song Smokin' in the Boys' Room. We heard the Brownsville Station version on which he performs. Yeah. And on July 4th, the Beach Boys hit the top of the charts for the first time with I Get Around. This next song was recorded on this date in 1954 during fooling around during a break between sessions. This version changed the world.

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Trained volunteers are ready to listen. Call 540-961-8400 to speak with someone who cares. You just heard the letter U and the numeral 2, U2, from their album, All That You Can't Leave Behind. The original release had a CD single, bonus disc, and that was it, Summer Rain. Before that, three tracks featuring the talents of Mr. Jaime Royal Robbie Robertson, born July 5th, 1943, from his self-titled debut, which he started recording 40 years ago this month on Geffen Records. We heard Sweet Fire of Love, with little help from you two, with the band from their self-titled album from 1969, Up on Cripple Creek, and with Bob Dylan from the Basement Tapes, Odds and Ends. Before that, Jerry Reed, When You're Hot, You're Hot, his biggest hit ever. And we started it off with Elvis Presley, That's All Right, from the Sun Sessions. Gonna lay some new music on you, so don't be scared.

0: different, man.
1: This is different, yeah.
0: But mine's the newest, latest. Mine's fresh.
1: No, the ear thing's here. The same. Yeah.
0: No, man. Look, mine is the hype.
1: What is this? Hype?
0: The hype.
1: What's the hype?
0: It's fresh.
1: Fresh head.
0: It's the jammy, the newest, latest.

You just heard Tub Ring from their album The State of the Art, a little tune called Total Disaster, Catastrophe. They're from Chicago. Before that, Major Parkinson, a Norwegian group. Their new album, Viva the Apocalypse. We heard the title track. And before that, The Gatekeepers featuring Wally, Cheryl, and Allison Nadaski. Their album, Diary of a Teenage Prophet. We heard AP Doomsday. The brainchild of musical mad scientist Alex Roten. And we started that set of new music off with an alternative band formed in Osaka, Japan, Geizan. Their album, I Know How Now. And we heard Transit.

That should do it for this edition of Super Groovy Delicious Radio. But I should let you know that WUVT-FM is licensed to the Virginia Polytechnic Institute and State University and is operated by the Educational Media Company at Virginia Tech. 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

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You just heard Chris Isaac from Heart-Shaped World, released July 1989. The classic track we heard, Wicked Game. And before that, Michael Franti and Spearhead from their album Stay Human. We heard, Do You Love? Well, do you, punk? And before that, from the Baghdad Cafe soundtrack, Javetta Steele and Calling You. Started that set off with Dennis DeYoung and the title track from his solo album, Desert Moon. We also heard Daft Punk from Discovery, Very Disco. Got some leftover tracks that I didn't think I was going to be able to play, but now I can.

A little visit to Boston there. Mission of Burma from their album Verses. That's how I escaped my certain fate. Liars from their album On Fire. We heard Don't Give Up Now. And DMZ from their self-titled album. We heard Out of Our Tree. All Boston bands there. Underground. Smash Mouth from their Fushu Mang album. We heard Walkin' on the Sun. Owen Gray, born July 5th, 1939, Jamaican musician, Jamaica's first homegrown singing star. We heard Midnight Track. Ron Thompson, also born July 5th, 1953, electric blues rock dude. We heard The Muddy Water, The Muddy Waters. And we started that set off with Smiley Lewis. Born July 5th, 1913, he wrote, I Hear Ya Knockin', and that's what we heard. Got a couple more tracks before I roll on out of here. Thanks for sticking around.

0: He saw her, and until then she never knew. She'd never been seen before. It was like coming home.
1: More clunky.
0: No, it's not. It's the most wonderful feeling in the world to be seen.
2: A little drowning-ass lady advice, you can take it or leave it.
0: I'll take it.
2: I wouldn't look to novels or music or movies to tell you the truth about love. They lie. And we're just a pack of dirty liars.
0: Right. Right, yeah.
2: Hustlers of the heart.
0: Do you just pick that up?
2: I guess I did.
0: God, you're good.
2: Oh.
0: I'm gonna get back to... Yeah, thanks. I'll see you tomorrow, I guess. Maybe it won't be as...
2: Weird?
0: Yeah.
2: Let's hope.
0: Good night.
2: Good night.

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Hi, I'm NASCAR driver Kyle Busch. Driving a race car can be risky, but there's one risk that I'd never take on the road. I'd never try to drive my car through floodwaters. Floods kill more people every year than lightning, tornadoes, and even hurricanes. And most flood deaths are a result of people driving into floodwaters. If you approach a flooded roadway, do like the National Weather Service says, and turn around, don't drown.

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You're the future. You're the future. You're the future. You're the future. You're the future. You're the future. You're the future. You're the future. You're the future.

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You see them on every corner, lurking, waiting to take your money for unhealthy products that can ruin your life and put you in the hospital. Fast food restaurants are everywhere. You name them, they're selling products that can make you fat and unhealthy. Products that are killing the environment and causing animal suffering on an unimaginable level. Fight it. Do yourself a favor. Try vegan. You deserve it. Our planet deserves it. The animals sure do. Vegan. Well, that's good karma. I'm Russell Simmons for PETA.

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situation's kinda dire, because I'm one of the livest rhymers. It's also a 9-to-5-er. I wait until nighttime to rhyme in ciphers. My supervisors always ask it why my eyes are tired. I thank God I'm not a firefighter, cause every morning I drink coffee till I'm nice and wired. That keeps me up until lunchtime, and then I eat, but the rhinitis is unkind. Fell asleep at a red light one time in front of middle schoolers on an afternoon bus ride. I'm unsigned, so that's how it is sometimes.

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On Wednesday nights with Tommy Black at the Grasshopper. 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
0: Oh, that girl don't look at me like that. I can take it this time.
2: Well, Coke is what's happening, baby. 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
0: Oh, you do.

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I live in the American Gardens building on West 81st Street, on the 11th floor. My name is Patrick Bateman. I'm 27 years old. I believe in taking care of myself, in a balanced diet, and a rigorous exercise routine. In the morning, if my face is a little puffy, I'll put on an ice pack while doing my stomach crunches. I can do 1,000 now.

0: very good. 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I only hope the sound pack does justice to it, because it certainly was the most outstanding joke. Well,
1: I'm Keith Olbermann, and sometime soon, it will be time for something completely different. Join us for the gala millionth or so screening of Monty Python and the Holy Grail.
2: Whoa, now!

in badly instead of 11. Recession and pay ourselves the savings from the other 10. J. Apologies for the last I. Then blue drugs make the brain go 10 to the dozen. Friend. 1. He taught me everything. I assume, rosing it up on the wrong side of the family-wide trash type. Good in everybody, etc. 2. But there's not many of him about in September, now, this year. 3. Notice how his tract peters out. Notice the looks at your ring and watch. Notice the questions about your house. 4.

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1: I love doing shows in New York City. I do. I did one recently. There was a woman sitting in the front row with a t-shirt that said, I heart Roe versus Wade. And it was really surreal to look down and see a t-shirt with my favorite pickup line on it. 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

0: Frank.
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2: What are you doing?
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0: Oh. Lima. 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
1: How about that, that teenage witch, Sabrina?
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0: 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All right.
1: Say it.
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1: Say it.
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1: At this time, one of our very close faculties that we own is going to come and give you a message. And it will let you know how much you have ignored part of your body. It's awful mad because it has been ignored all these years. So check it out, please.
2: Fisky boy.
3: The name of the game is Ball Buster. 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Then try to bust your opponent's balls. It's as easy as checkers. But exacting like pool.
4: You're a ball buster.
3: Ball Buster. A great new game from Huggy.
5: How many of us actually live for peace? May we have a show of hands?

Well, like Kenneth said, we've done about 80 shows since our album came out. It's been a long year for us. It's starting to show. We can't do all the things that we used to do at the beginning of the process. We can't reliably stand in the back seat of the van and reach into the very furthest rear bench of the van for a cookie without tearing a ligament in our leg. I can, actually. Kenneth can't. Some of our songs are about coming of age, meditations on coming of age, except it seems more appropriate now that we refer to them just as aging songs. It used to only apply to us psychologically.

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0: Why? Damn, that one's gonna suck.
1: So how would I look laid out on the table, huh? Come on, tell me.
2: I don't know. Well, you wouldn't take much.
1: Yeah?
2: You're beautiful.
1: You really think so?
2: Not the most beautiful thing I've seen in Ottawa. But then you're not from Ottawa.

0: Christmas Day, and I'll say, howdy ho!
1: Mr. Hanky, shh, I'll get in trouble.
0: Won't you gather around the fire, sing a song about a choir, pretty soon they'll all return, and I'll say, howdy ho!
2: Kyle, what are you doing in there?
1: Nothing.
2: Open that door!
0: Officer, the cops will see everyone!
1: Mr. Hanky, come here!

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0: Hang on, brothers and sisters. Liberation is near. It's almost time. 10 seconds. 9, 8, 7, 6, 5, 4, 3, 2, 1. Blast off.
1: Reggie, in full effect. In fucking full effect.
2: Yeah. Oh, yeah.

WVT would like to remind you not to drink and drive. It doesn't matter how much you've drunk or where you're going. Alcohol impairs your hand-eye coordination, and operating a motor vehicle while under the influence can be fatal. Do yourself a favor. If you think you might be drunk, you are, and shouldn't be driving.

0: Thank you.
1: Now, Steve, I know that many groups today, and yours in particular, play at a fantastic volume at dances. Why do you think the kids want to hear so much noise?
2: Well, they didn't want it at first. We got told to turn down when we first started, you know. But I think they come to see us a lot because of this, because the volume we play at excites us.
1: Mm-hmm.
2: And if we get excited, we can pass it over to them. It's all to do with the volume, you know. We excite ourselves, and it goes from us to them.
1: Right. Now, the record, which has just been released in America, has already been up to number one in mm-hmm. Britain. Does this mean that you've got a new one single for us already in the can, or...?
2: Not already in the can, no, but we're recording our own stuff that we're writing, and lots of stuff. Just recording it to see how it turns out, and if there's a possible single amongst it. But we haven't heard anything yet that we'll go, that is a single.
1: But you're making an album as well, then, are you?
2: Yeah.
1: Fine. All right, well, then, let's stick with Shalalali. Can we hear that now?
2: Yeah, certainly.

0: dog again. He ain't nothing but a fucking pimp.
1: Man, Snoop, you got a bad car. When I grew up, I was just like you.
2: Look here, little homeboy, let me tell you something. Don't never let me hear you say you want to be like me. You could be a doctor, a lawyer, a football player, a Laker, anything. Just don't never let me hear you say you want to be like me. You hear me?
1: Yeah.
2: Now take these dollars and go give them to your brothers and your sisters. And you run on to school.
1: Thanks, Snoop.
3: Mike, do you want to change reels yet? Can I have feedback, please? Okay, intercom as per normal, we launch into this. This is about a horrible woman. There aren't many of them about now, are there? No one around here called Robin. One, two.
4: Yo, yeah, this is Soul. You remember me? I was that dude on the last song. Yo, this is like a public service announcement, what have you. I just wanna let everybody know that right now, you know what I'm saying? So think about that shit.

0: Sounds like a lot of supernatural baloney to me.
1: Supernatural, perhaps. Baloney, perhaps not.
2: Oh, small, gracefully, like a swan. The very quintessence of grace, like a swan. A swan. Not like a geese, like a swan. 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Come, quickly, everybody, on your feet.

0: I do dimly perceive that whilst everything around me is ever changing, ever dying, there is underlying all that change a living power that is changeless, that holds all together, that creates, dissolves, and recreates.
1: 1, 2, 3, 4, 1, 2, 3, 4, 1, 2, 3, 4.

0: This garden universe vibrates complete. Some we get a sound so sweet. Vibrations reach on up to become light, and then through gamma out of sight. Between the eyes and ears there lie the sounds of color and the light of a sigh. And to hear the sun, what a thing to believe, but it's all around if we could but perceive. To know ultraviolet, infrared and x-rays, beauty to find in so many ways. Two notes of the chord, that's our full scope. But to reach the chord is our life's hope. And to name the chord is important to some. So they give it a word, and the word is...
1: Did you know that the New River Blues Society sponsors local blues shows? Did you know that their dues are only $5 per year? Did you know that if you join NRBS, you'll get emails about local and regional blues shows? Did you know that members get ticket discounts for shows that they sponsor? 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
1: Let's hear it for the Land O'Lake Butter Indian dancers that were up here earlier. Let's hear it for them. Yeah! Let's hear it for the toothless, inbred West Virginia Cold Sweat Club dancers that were here before that. Yeah! If you were here at noon, but let's hear it for the reenactment of the Alamo Puppet Theater. Yeah! Now, are you ready to take the hayride up to 70 miles an hour? 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

0: Ladies and gentlemen. 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
1: He is our hero.
0: Spider. 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
1: Step on Spider.
0: Spider.
1: We love you, Spider.
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1: I love you, Spider.
0: Spider. 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
0: Spider.
1: He is our hero.

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0: Ladies and gentlemen, we have arrived in Philadelphia. Local time is 3:05 p.m. and the temperature is 67 degrees. 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

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This is The Winds of Change. I'm Linda DeVito, and I'll be with you for the next 5 hours. Actually, more like 4 hours and 49 minutes. Bringing you an eclectic genre bend of mix of music on The Winds of Change. Been out the last week, but here for the next couple. Lots going on this summer, but glad to be back and in the saddle, as they say. And let's take care of some business while we're close enough to 15 minutes past the hour. Virginia Tech students, are you aware of the healthcare services that your school offers? Schiffert Health Center serves all of Virginia Tech with their travel, nutrition, gynecology, allergy, and immunization clinics, as well as a radiology department, laboratory, and pharmacy. The Health Center strives to be accessible and affordable to as many Virginia Tech students as possible. Schiffert Health Center is located in McComas Hall at the intersection of Washington Street and West Campus Drive. And that health message brought to you by your friends right here at 90.7 FM WUVT, radio for everyone.

So we just finished up with new song from Matt Carney. And the song was entitled Gotta Have You. New album in the works to be released very shortly. Sounds like a good song for the open road, doesn't it? I listened to it on one of my road trips a couple of times as I was heading down the old highway. Before that, Doris Day with Que Sera Sera is the subtitle to the song title, Whatever Will Be, Will Be. And that comes from a compilation, Pop Music, The Golden Era, 1951 to 1975 on Columbia Records. James Taylor before that from October Road and on the 4th of July. From Pet Sounds, The Beach Boys with Sloop John B. Keith Hartley Band. From Overdog, the album, we heard theme song On a Route and theme song Closing Up. Lake Street Drive with Any More from their Obviously album. Tedeschi Trucks Bands with I've Got You coming to the Floyd area here by the end of the month. Sharon Jones and the Dap Kings with I'll Still Be True from their album I Learned the Hard Way. And The Winds of Change opens up every Monday morning with A Beautiful Noise from Alicia Keys and Brandi Carlile. And that gets you caught up on the music you've just heard. Our system to show you what songs are playing on the radio while you drive in a more modern car is working pretty well these days. We had a few bugs from our temporary studios, but we got those ironed out. Let's take a quick look at the forecast. Some rain we had this past weekend. 4th of July got some rain. 3rd of July and last night, my goodness. On my farm, I got 1.34 inches of rain in 25, 30 minutes. It was crazy. My driveway shows the effects of that. Today will be mostly sunny. We got a 40% chance of showers and thunderstorms in the afternoon. High temperatures in the upper 80s. Overnight tonight, chance of thunderstorms continues at 30% and then patchy fog by morning. Fog burns off, then there's a 60% chance of thunderstorms on your Tuesday. It'll be kind of a cloudy day tomorrow with the high temperatures in the mid-80s. Tuesday night, lows in the mid-60s, 80% chance of thunderstorms into Tuesday night and then decreasing to 30%. By the morning. And then for Wednesday, showers continuing 30% and then increasing to 60%. Temperatures in the mid-80s. It'll be a partly sunny day. But showers and thunderstorms are with us for most of this week and into the weekend. Temperatures moderating a bit by the end of the week, but I'll have a full look at the extended forecast in the next hour. Currently outside the WUVT studios, high atop dormitory, and over at the Virginia Tech Airport, it's 71 degrees. It's pretty humid out there, 96%. Bit of a breeze out of the west at 3 miles per hour. Barometric pressure holding steady at the moment, 30.11 inches of mercury. And that's getting you caught up on just about everything that's fit to talk about this morning. Hope you had a nice 4th of July, and if you're traveling back from a vacation, decided not to deal with all the traffic on a Sunday of the July 4th weekend, I hope your drive is safe and comfortable. Otherwise, let's continue with the music.

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0: 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O negatives, please get out there and donate. O positives, too. Everybody can use our blood. Also, if you're in the Blacksburg area, there's a wonderful donation center right in downtown Blacksburg at the corner of Washington Street and South Main. So if you can do it, please. It's something needed. Before Nick Lowe, we heard KT Tunstall and Suddenly I See from her album Eye to the Telescope. And I was lucky enough to see KT and Sean Colvin together down in Wilmington. And what a show that was. Holy moly. Barry Gibb and Little Big Town with How Deep Is Your Love. Chris Delmhorst from her album Horses Swimming. And it's a love song to flowers, basically. Every lyric in that song has to do with a flower. And Early Everlasting is the flower that got the title. It's Now or Never from Elvis. Parlor Greens with Lion's Mane. Leo Sayer from a request from his album Endless Flight back in 1976 with You Make Me Feel Like Dancing. The James Hunter Six with Here and Now from their latest album, Off the Fence. Brand new music from OCMS, Old Crow Medicine Show. Beautiful Land was the name of that song. The album is entitled Union Made. Brandi Carlile from Returning to Myself and A Long Goodbye. Started that set of music off a bit ago. Let's get right back into it. This is a request. Here you go, Lily. Just for you.
1: Ariel, listen to me. The human world, it's a mess.

Well, I hope everybody was out there dancing. That was the fifth dimension with Aquarius and Let the Sunshine In. We've got some cool planetary and celestial happenings during the month of July and August. We usually do. And this year is no different. I think on the 17th of July, we've got six planets aligning in a row. That'll be pretty cool to see. Before Aquarius and Let the Sunshine In, we heard Vibrations from Mark Adams. And the album is entitled This Is Neo Soul. The Lemon Pipers with Green Tambourine. The Jackson 5 with I Want You Back from Motown, the classic years. The Little Mermaid going out to Lily with Under the Sea. Nick Lowe with And So It Goes from the album Pure Pop For Now, People. And we played the grooves out of that one up here at the radio station. That was my copy. But we certainly played the grooves out of it when it was out originally here at the radio station in the late 70s and the early 80s. All right, let's, we got the Guitar Renegades in the background doing their medley of Simon and Garfunkel hits. I thought this would be a nice one too to have underneath. Currently outside over at the Virginia Tech Airport, and maybe where you are, it might be a few degrees cooler or warmer, depending on where you're at in the southern highlands of southwest Virginia, but it's 74 degrees. Humidity's come down to 88%. Pretty much the weather word is afternoon showers and thunderstorms through this coming Sunday. Not complete washouts. Some days will be cloudy, some days will be partly sunny. But for the most part, we've got rain chances at 40% today, 30% tonight, 60% on Tuesday, 80% dropping to 30% overnight on Tuesday night. Wednesday, a 30 to 60% chance as the day goes on, then continuing 60% chance on Wednesday night, down to 30% on the overnight hours and into the early morning. Then on Thursday, a 40% chance, 30% chance Thursday night, 40% chance on Friday, and then a 30% chance Friday night, 60% chance on Saturday, 30% Saturday night, and 40% on Sunday. Temperatures for the period, upper 80s today, mid 80s tomorrow, Wednesday, upper 80s again on Thursday, mid 80s on Friday. Saturday, we're looking at lower 80s and then mid 80s on Sunday. Overnight lows pretty much in the mid 60s. That doesn't change much. So we're kind of in a hazy, hot, humid pattern with showers and thunderstorms likely in the late afternoons carrying on into the evening hours. We need the rain. We desperately need the rain because not only have we been down for the 7 months or 6 months elapsed of this year, but we're probably down a total of 45 inches over the last 3 years. No joke. I mean, on average, 15 inches below normal for 25, 24, and 23. So we've got a lot of rain to catch up on. And, you know, although it kind of cools it off a little bit, then it gets kind of not so cool, it's still decent. And we shouldn't complain. Like I said, 74 degrees on the outside. Let's continue with the music now. Here is something from the Indigo Girls, the album All We Let In.

That's a beautiful track from Leon Bridges. Really nice stuff, wouldn't you say? Really good stuff. Yes, indeed. Simplify. I think that's good advice for all of us. To simplify as best we can. That's from his album, Leon. Before that, Spirit. With Nature's Way from the 12 Dreams of Dr. Sardonicus. The Traveling Wilburys from their Volume 3 album, we heard... That's not what we heard. We heard... What did we hear? We heard... I put it away already. Inside Out is what we heard. I'm going to have to go and correct that. The Grateful Dead before that from Terrapin Station with Estimated Profit. From Tapestry, Carol King with Way Over Yonder. And that album having its 55th anniversary this year, released in 1971. Not so long ago. To you, it's just a piece of firewood. 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To learn more, visit don'tmovefirewood.org. This ecological message brought to you by your friends here at 90.7 FM WUVT. And even though we have had all this rain over the last 3-4 days, I do want to implore you, if you are out and about in the woods and you're going to have a campfire, do make sure to take care of it properly. We are still very dry. I was driving home from a outing on Friday, and I saw the fire that was out on Fort Lewis Mountain in Roanoke County. And it burned 100 acres. Now, that doesn't seem like a lot when we're hearing about thousands and thousands of acres burning in the West. But our forest is plentiful here, and we do not want a forest fire of any kind of magnitude. So please be careful if you're even in your backyard. Make sure you do not leave a fire unattended. And when you're through, please put it out. That is a very important thing to do, especially during these dry times that we are living through. I'm Linda DeVito. This is The Winds of Change. I'm having fun at the controls. Hope you're enjoying the show so far. We go until 1 o'clock. We do some marathon radio during the summer, and I'm happy to do it. Let's continue now with something from the Music for Everyone stacks of the Hickory Dickory Dock Show. This one's a favorite.

There once was a season of infinite light, and the distance from heaven was not far behind. I was close to you.

That's new music from Kenny Chesney, and it's off of an album soon to be released called Silver Sands Marina. That was a good one. Trying to find my bed music here. I keep forgetting it in the car. Before Kenny, we heard Willie Nelson with Blue Eyes Crying in the Rain from the Redheaded Stranger album. Arlo Parks, Beams from her latest release, Ambiguous Desires, a single off of the new Drew Holcomb and the Neighbors album, soon to be released. We heard Constellations. That was a good one. Jackson Browne from Late for the Sky with The Road and the Sky. Those of you on a road trip out there. Carrie Brothers before that, latest release, a single entitled Wherever You Go. Jim Dawson from his self-titled album on the RCA record label with Four Strong Winds. Maria Muldaur with A Bushel and a Peck going out to Raylan. And Lily. The Doobie Brothers with John Hall and James Taylor with Power and Richie Havens with Rockapella. With The Light of the Sun from Put Your Green Shoes On. That was one of the early releases we got for the Hickory Dickory Dock Show, which is the longest continuous running show in WUVT history. It started 38 years ago this coming August. It's been on the air a long time. Currently, Auntie Keir is our host, along with Juju Swan when she's back in the area. And it's great to have music for kids of all ages right here on 90.7 FM WUVT. Quick look at your weather forecast. 78 degrees on the outside right now where we are over at the Virginia Tech Airport and here on the Virginia Tech campus. Highs in the upper 80s today where we are. Lows in the mid 60s, mid 80s tomorrow. Mid-60s tonight and mid-80s tomorrow. Chance of precip is at 40% today, 30 tonight, 60 tomorrow, 80% Tuesday night, decreasing to 30% in the early morning hours and continuing into Wednesday and then increasing to 60% by the afternoon. So, rain is in the forecast. Humidity is still high at 82%. A little bit of a west wind at 3 miles per hour, and the mercury has gone up an inch. And our barometric pressure reads 30.12 inches. And that, that takes care of most of what I needed to say. As always, if you want to hear something, you're more than welcome to phone in the radio station. And chit-chat. 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

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Here's Shelby Lynn.

So that was just Bonnie Raitt with her song Taking My Time from Sweet Forgiveness. Not sure what happened to that. I mean, I guess that might be just one of those CDs that was recorded really low in modulation, but I'm not sure. I've kind of lost my cue for a moment. Anyway, Gregory Alan Isaacoff and Sylvain Esso with Fade Into You, song made famous by Maisie Starr. Alan Toussaint with Southern Nights from the Alan Toussaint Collection. The High Woman with High Women with Crowded Table. Buddy Miller and Friends from the Chiamo at Sea Sessions. Just Someone I Used to Know featuring Nikki Lane. Molly Tuttle with No Regrets. Shelby Lynn with Better. And that's when we started it all off a few minutes ago. Do you need to talk? 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Whether you are in a crisis situation or if you just want to talk about your stressful day, trained volunteers are ready to listen. 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And let's get back into it. Without further ado, here's Lucinda Williams and the title track from Car Wheels on a Gravel Road.

Elton John. From Goodbye Yellow Brick Road, we heard Harmony. The Four Tops with I Can't Help Myself, Sugar Pie, Honey Bunch. The Four Seasons with Working My Way Back to You. Amy Mann with Driving.

And with one hand on the wheel, from Talking Book, Stevie Wonder with Superstition, Lucinda Williams with the title track from Car Wheels on a Gravel Road. Those of us from Floyd County know that sound well. From Sweet Forgiveness, Bonnie Raitt and Taking My Time, and that's where we ended things the last time go round. 11:47 on your Monday morning. Today is the 6th day of July, 2026. Hope you had a nice 4th of July weekend. The conditions on Saturday night were pretty thick here in the New River Valley, so fireworks both on Friday night and Saturday night kind of hung around. All the thunderstorm activity had a lot of moisture in the air, and it all just got captured. Same thing happened up in D.C. and New York. Makes it difficult for some folks to breathe. But hopefully we'll get a little more rain, wash everything out of the atmosphere. Speaking of which, here in the New River Valley and Southern Highlands of Southwest Virginia, we're expecting showers and thunderstorms through most of the week. Chances are anywhere between 30% and 80%. Showers just popping up any which way you look sometimes. Last night, looked like things were fine, and then the next thing you know, we're in a massive storm that dumps an inch in under an hour. Actually, an inch and a quarter. Looking at the weather radar right now, things are starting to pop up, but not quite as active as it was last night, except for over on the East Coast. The Delmarva Peninsula, New Jersey, and New York are getting some storms, as well as New England. But back home here, we're expecting temperatures basically to be in the upper 80s or mid 80s through the entire weekend, on through Sunday, this whole week on through Sunday. They'll dip into the lower 80s for Saturday, then back up into the mid 80s for Sunday. And then overnight lows are going to be in the mid 60s. It's going to be kind of hazy, hot, and humid, and sort of thick at night. You know, no real air movement, but we'll just make do with what we got. That's all we can do, right? Outside right now, humidity is decreasing now at 81%. Still kind of sticky. 77 degrees, and it's cloudy out my window. Hope your day is going well. Hope the morning, which is just 11 minutes left, has been a good one for you. We got new music now from Iron and Wine. Half Measures is the name of this one.

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It's a great little channel. Some really good interviews. So tune in if you want more of WUVT. Some local shows. It's really cool. We got a great local bunch of stuff on there. And there will be more.

That was a duo from my past. Cashman and West. From an album, A Song or Two, and we heard American City Suite.

The album itself was released in 1972, and it laments what was happening in New York City at the time. And the song at the end is about New York City, and you know, New York City has been through a lot. It comes and goes, it ebbs and flows, and it still holds on, made it through two pandemics now, so I think she'll hold tight. Gordon McRae before that from Oklahoma with Oh, What a Beautiful Morning. The Beach Boys with Good Vibrations from Endless Summer. Craig Fuller and Eric Kaz with Feel That Way Again from their self-titled album. The Indigo Girls from Dedicated, which was an Arista release, a tribute to the Grateful Dead. We heard Uncle John's band. The Bird and the Bee with She's Gone from an album entitled Interpreting the Masters, Volume 1, a tribute to John Hall and Daryl Hall, and John Oates. The Olympians before that with California from their latest release, In Search of a Revival. The Miracles with The Tears of a Clown. Circle with Red Rubber Ball. Trampled by Turtles with Good Land. And Nora Jones began that set of music off, I've Got to See You Again, from her album Come Away With Me. Well, the Winds of Change is just about wrapping up. Music Ophelia will be taking to the airwaves for at least a 1-4, maybe a 1-5 slot. So we'll have kept the WUVT away from Otto for maybe 9 to 10 hours this afternoon. Otto's been doing a fine job, but it's good to hear live music.

and someone at the controls. Currently outside, it's kind of cloudy, up to 78 degrees. Major word is going to be hazy, hot, and humid. Three words. Chances of showers and sun thunderstorms increase throughout the week. Probably our best chances are Tuesday night, Wednesday, and Wednesday night. Otherwise, it's a 30 to 40% chance of rain throughout the period. Temperatures in the mid to upper 80s, lows at night in the mid 60s. Doesn't really deviate too far from that. So, we got two more songs. We got Crunbin with Leon Bridges and Seaside, and then we'll go out with the water song, and I'll be back to say my so longs and farewells during the water song. But here's now Seaside on WUVT Radio for everyone.

And as our soulful strumming of Hot Tuna and the Water Song hangs in the background, it's time for me to bid my farewell for another week. And I will be here next week. Same bat time, same bat channel. Try to get in here right around 8 o'clock. I mean, with the sun, you know, and the daylight coming at 5:30, it's really not hard to wake up. But I usually get involved in one thing or another at the house, and I do try to get in here at 8. 5 hours of radio is fun. We used to pull these kind of shifts back in the day. Anyway, I hope you're ready for a good week ahead. And until next time, stay safe, stay cool, stay hydrated. Always important. And I'll be seeing you.

Good afternoon. It is 1 o'clock on the dot, and you're listening to WUVT 90.7 FM Blacksburg and online at wuvt.vt.edu, and now in Roanoke at 101.9 FM. And this is Musicophilia, and I'm your host, Kirsty Caldrow. Well, we've got a very 4th of July oriented program today, very American oriented program, lots of music, and we've got a lot of new music that came in today by donation. So I've got a lot of great stuff to choose from today. I'm really excited to listen to it with you. Coming up first, we have the Star Spangled Banner from Whitney Houston and the Florida Orchestra. And before I turn that on, I want to shout out to Gene Gardner. He is the gentleman that donated all of these CDs to the Warm Hearth Library, and the Warm Hearth Library has donated them to us at WUVT, which is especially great right now because we are in our summer camp at Hogue Hall, and we don't have access to our wonderful stacks over at Squires. So this was really good timing. Thank you, Gene, and thank you to Ella Rutledge at the Warm Hearth Library. All right, without further ado, Whitney Houston and the Star-Spangled Banner.

The house I live in, that's America to me. And that's from Neil Diamond and Frank Sinatra. And before that, we heard Emmylou Harris, Born to Run, from her album Cimarron. And we heard Marvin Gaye, What's Going On? And of course, Whitney Houston, The Star Spangled Banner, from that memorable performance that she gave at the Super Bowl, the 25th Super Bowl. Hey, VT students, are you aware of the healthcare services that your school offers? Shifford Health Center serves all of Virginia Tech with their travel, gynecology, nutrition, allergy, and immunization clinics, as well as radiology department, laboratory, and pharmacy. The Health Center strives to be accessible and affordable to as many Virginia Tech students as possible. Shifford Health Center is located in McComas Hall at the intersection of Washington Street and West Campus Drive. And this is Musicophilia, and I'm your host, Kirsty Caldrow. And coming up next for you in our 4th of July celebratory set list, I have some Ricky Lee Jones, Under the Boardwalk.

That was Linda Ronstadt back in the USA. And she has just such a beautiful lyrical voice, but I've always admired how she could also put some growl in there when the music called for it. And before that, we heard Red Hot and Blue from Ann Wood and Under the Boardwalk from Ricky Lee Jones from her album Flying Cowboys. And it's time to talk about the weather. Right now at the Virginia Tech Airport, it is 78 degrees Fahrenheit and fair. The humidity is 83% and the wind speed is calm. And it looks like the visibility is 10 miles. This afternoon, temperatures will probably rise to a high of 89 degrees Fahrenheit, and there is a chance of thunderstorms. And tonight, chance of thunderstorms and showers mainly before 9 p.m., patchy fog before 3 a.m., and then patchy fog after 4 a.m. Otherwise, mostly cloudy with a low around 67. Tuesday, chance of showers and thunderstorms before 4 p.m., and then showers likely and possibly a thunderstorm between 4 p.m. and 5 p.m., and then showers and thunderstorms likely after 5 p.m. And patchy fog between 8 and 9 a.m. That's tomorrow morning, Tuesday. And it looks like the high temperature tomorrow is predicted to be 84. Tuesday night is expected to be a low of 64 degrees Fahrenheit, and there are chance of thunderstorms and showers on Tuesday night. Wednesday's a high of 85 and chance of showers likely. And Wednesday night, the same, more showers are likely and the low will be 65 degrees Fahrenheit. Thursday, it looks like we'll see the sun again, be a high of 88 degrees Fahrenheit, maybe some thunderstorms in the afternoon. And Thursday night, a low of 66 degrees. And Friday, the sun will come out again, and it will be high 85 degrees Fahrenheit and possibly some thunderstorms in the afternoon, it looks like on Friday. So we have survived this recent heat wave, and it looks like the temperatures will stay steadily in the mid 80s this week. We'll have rain through Thursday and then some sun for your Thursday and Friday. Well, continuing in our 4th of July set, I've got a song from the sensational Alex Harvey Band. This is called Boston Tea Party.

That was Perez Prado and his orchestra, and that was Mambo Number 5. And very interesting. I've played that at some point before, but I never realized that it was a single that was released on a 78, a 10-inch 78 RPM shellac record. So I'm going to go ahead and dedicate that to my friends that are listening, Yvonne and Digby Empson, because Digby has a pretty big 78 collection and repairs old phonographs and creates wonderful ambiance from times past. And so I hope you both liked that one. Well, going forward, I've got some Dolly Parton for you. Red, White, and Bluegrass.

That was one of our national treasures, Dolly Parton, Red, White, and Bluegrass, from her album For God and Country. And as I was saying before, we heard Perez Prado and his orchestra, Mambo No. 5. And before that, we heard the Rolling Stones, Susie Q, and the sensational Alex Harvey Band, Boston Tea Party, and Linda Ronstadt back in the USA. Are you part of a nonprofit looking to announce something on our airwaves? If you would like to submit a public service announcement to be read on air, WUVT invites you to visit our website and navigate to the Public Service Announcements tab to submit a PSA. If you have any questions about this process, feel free to email our Public Relations Director, Maeve O'Reilly, at omaeve@wuvt.vt.edu.

Coming up next for you, I have some new music. And this looks very appropriate for our set today. This is some bluegrass music, and it's a group called The Cody Norris Show, and this is The Spirit of America is the album. And I'm going to play a track that says, the title is United We Stand.

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The music behind me is the John Scofield Band, and this song is called Animal Farm, so I'm just going to duck out and let you enjoy the rest of this piece. Thanks for listening.

That was Jimi Hendrix, All Along the Watchtower. And that was actually a Bob Dylan song that he covered. And when Bob Dylan was asked what he thought of Jimi Hendrix's rendition of All Along the Watchtower, Bob Dylan was overwhelmed. And he praised Hendrix's ability to find hidden things inside a song and develop them. The cover impacted Dylan so deeply that he changed his own live arrangements, performing the song in Hendrix's style ever since. And before that, we heard Stevie Wonder and his beautiful song Visions from his album Inner Visions. And we heard the Dean Magic Band, No More Kings, and Weezer, Island in the Sun. Oh, and we also heard Susie Bodges and Alison Krauss. And they got together back in 94 and put out an album. Well, they were part of an album called Red Hot and Country. And the proceeds from that album went to HIV and AIDS awareness and relief efforts. So that was Susie Bodges, Alison Krauss, Kathy Mattea, and Crosby, Stills, and Nash on that version of Teach Your Children. Every 2 seconds, someone in the United States needs blood. 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Up next for you on Music Ophelia, I have The Temptations, and this is The Impossible Dream.

That was Billy Joel, "We Didn't Start the Fire." And before that, we heard from Hair, the original Broadway cast recording, "Don't Put It Down," and sung by Jerome Ranyi and Steve Curry. And we heard The Temptations, "The Impossible Dream," and the Jimi Hendrix Experience, "All Along the Watchtower." Well, it's time to talk about the weather. So, there is a hazardous weather outlook that I didn't mention on our last check of the weather. And this is for our area. Today and tonight, there will be widely scattered thunderstorms developing in the afternoon and evening, and a few becoming capable of producing damaging wind gusts and very heavy rain that may result in localized flash flooding. The most likely timing of these storms is between 3 p.m. and 11 p.m. And days 2 through 7, that's Tuesday through Sunday, thunderstorms will again develop on Tuesday and be capable of producing damaging wind gusts and very heavy rain that may result in localized flash flooding. So, with the weather as it is predicted, there is potential for thunderstorms all week long. And let's see how much things have changed in the past hour. Well, it is now 82 degrees Fahrenheit and fair at the Virginia Tech Airport. The humidity is 70%, and the wind speed is from the west at 3 miles per hour. The temperature's predicted to go up to 88 degrees Fahrenheit. And as we were just saying, there's a chance of thunderstorms. Tonight, there will be a low of 66 degrees Fahrenheit and more showers and thunderstorms likely. Tuesday, the high is predicted to be 85 degrees Fahrenheit with a slight chance of thunderstorms and thunderstorms likely. Tuesday night, more thunderstorms predicted, low of 65 degrees Fahrenheit. And Wednesday, also a slight chance of thunderstorms, high of 84 degrees Fahrenheit. And looks like there might be potential for some more sun peeking through there. Wednesday night, a low of 64, thunderstorms, and then chance of thunderstorms that night. Thursday, we finally see some sun icons here. So for Thursday and Friday, it looks like we've got mostly sunny in the mid-80s and chance of thunderstorms. So, continuing on in our music set for today for Music Ophelia, I have coming up next, "This Land Is Your Land" from Sharon Jones and the Dap Kings.

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And this is Musicophilia, and I'm your host, Kirsty Caldrow. We just heard Ella Fitzgerald of The I Sing. And we heard Sharon Jones and the Dap Kings, This Land Is Your Land. And Billy Joel, We Didn't Start the Fire. Coming up next for you, I have The Star Spangled Banner live at the Newport Jazz Festival, Louis Armstrong and his All-Stars.

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And this is Musicophilia, and I'm your host, Kirsty Caldrow. We just heard Chuck Berry, Route 66, and before that we heard Sergio Mendes and Brazil 66, One Note Samba and Spanish Flea, and that was from an album called Herb Alpert Presents Sergio Mendes and Brazil 66. And we heard from Louis Armstrong and his All-Stars, the Star-Spangled Banner, from the Newport Jazz Festival in 1958. And we heard Ella Fitzgerald of Thee I Sing, from Ella Fitzgerald Sings the George and Ira Gershwin Songbook. Well, coming up next for you, I have some Bruce Springsteen. And this one is Cover Me.

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And that was Phil Oakes we heard, Knock on the Door. And that seems to unfortunately be a very appropriate song for our times, even though he wrote it back in the 60s. And it calls to mind a poem that I'm sure many of you have heard. And I'm going to recite it here. First They Came by Pastor Martin Niemöller. For all of those who are affected by the knocks on the door, for themselves or for people that they know. First they came for the communists, and I did not speak out, because I was not a communist. Then they came for the socialists, and I did not speak out, because I was not a socialist. And then they came for the trade unionists, and I did not speak out, because I was not a trade unionist. Then they came for the Jews, and I did not speak out, because I was not a Jew. And then they came for me, and there was no one left to speak for me.

That was Bob Dylan, The Times They Are A-Changin'. And before that, we heard The Rolling Creek Dippers, In My Hour of Darkness. And that comes from one of my favorite all-time albums. That's The Return of the Grievous Angel, tribute to Graham Parsons. There's just so many great versions of Graham Parsons songs on that album. And we heard Nitty Gritty, a reggae version of Amazing Grace. And we heard The Highwaymen, Deportee, and Phil Oakes, Knock on the Door. And it is that time again to check the weather. So the temperature has risen a little bit since we checked in last. It is now 83 degrees Fahrenheit at the Virginia Tech Airport. And the humidity is 67% and the wind speed is calm. The visibility is 10 miles. This afternoon, we still have a ways to go. The mercury will climb a little bit more to 88 degrees Fahrenheit, according to this weather outlook. And there will be some thunderstorms and showers, mainly after 4 p.m. Tonight, showers and thunderstorms likely before 2 a.m. And then a slight chance of showers between 2 and 4 a.m. It'll be mostly cloudy with a low around 66. Showers and thunderstorms likely on Tuesday, mainly after 2 p.m. Increasing clouds with a high near 85. Tuesday night, showers and thunderstorms also likely, mainly before 8 p.m. It will be partly cloudy with a low around 65. Wednesday, a slight chance of showers and thunderstorms between 8 a.m. and 2 p.m., and then showers and possibly thunderstorm after 2 p.m. with a high near 84. Wednesday night, also showers and thunderstorms likely between 8 a.m. and 2 p.m. No, wait, that's wrong. Before 8 p.m. Sorry, my eye jumped up a little bit there. Then a chance of showers and thunderstorms between 8 p.m. and 2 a.m. The low Wednesday night should be around 64. Thursday, a chance of showers and thunderstorms after 2 p.m., partly sunny with a high near 86. And Friday, also chance of showers and thunderstorms after 2 p.m., mostly sunny with a high near 84. So it's looking like we're going to have a lot of rain over the next few days with temperatures in the mid-80s. So cooler than what we've experienced over the weekend and over the end of last week. And it will stay pretty steady in the mid-80s through the end of the week, but we will get some more sun on Thursday and Friday. 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And we just heard Bob Dylan, The Times They Are A-Changin'. And before that, we heard, yes, I told you, The Rolling Creek Dippers, In My Hour of Darkness. And moving forward, I have for you The Maple Leaf Rag from Scott Joplin.

Well, that was, of course, an indelible part of our cultural history in the United States. Jimi Hendrix, his live version of the Star Spangled Banner, played at Woodstock. And before that, we heard John Denver, Take Me Home, Country Roads, and Scott Joplin, The Maple Leaf Rag. To you, it's just a piece of firewood, but to invasive insects, it's a ticket to their next meal. 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And if you're just tuning in, you're listening to WUVT 90.7 FM Blacksburg, and this is Musicophilia, and I'm your host, Kirsty Caldrow. Coming up next for you, we've got some Aretha Franklin, My Country, 'Tis of Thee.

And that was Swift John Stevens, 4th of July. And before that, we heard Paul Simon Duncan. And we heard the United States Army Old Guard Fife and Drum Corps with Washington Grand March. And Aretha Franklin, My Country, 'Tis of Thee. And of course, Jimi Hendrix, Star Spangled Banner. 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And if you're just tuning in, this is Musicophilia and I'm your host, Kirsty Caldrow, and we're going into our fourth hour. It's really flown by today. I've enjoyed listening to all of the music here for our 4th of July set. Coming up next for you, I have an artist named Charles Bradley, and this is God Bless America, featuring the Menahan Street Band.

Hello, this is Charles Bradley. Our brother that came from the hard licks of life that knows that America is my home. America, you've been real, honest, hurt, and sweet to me. But I wouldn't change it for the world. Just know that all the pains that I've been through, it made me strong, to stand strong that no, America represents love for all humanity and the world. I say from my heart.

0: You know, every now and then, I think you might like to hear something from us. Nice and easy. But there's just one thing.
1: Job down in the city.
0: You see, we never, ever do nothing.
1: Working for the man.
0: Nice.
1: Every night and
0: easy.
1: Day.
0: We always
1: but
0: do it.
1: I never lost
0: nice.
1: 1 minute.
0: And rough.
1: And
0: now we're going to take the beginning of this song. And do it easy.
1: Big wheel keep
0: but then we're gonna do the finish.
1: Turning.
0: Rough.
1: Proud Mary.
0: It's the way we
1: keep
0: do.

That was Tina Turner, Proud Mary. And before that, we heard Ray Charles, America the Beautiful. And Charles Bradley, God Bless America. Do you find yourself drinking on days where you planned not to? Have you ever wondered if you have a drinking problem? If so, you're not alone, and there are plenty of others just like you that can help. You can attend an Alcoholics Anonymous meeting every night at 7:30 p.m. at 203 East Roanoke Street, Blacksburg, Virginia, a safe place for recovery. That's 203 East Roanoke Street in Blacksburg, a safe place for recovery. 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And I'm your host, Kirsty Caldrow. Coming up next on our playlist, we have from Lee Penn Sky. This album came out last year. It's called Prophets and Pretenders, and this track is called Road to Rome.

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It's been, well, almost 4 hours, and I've really enjoyed listening to this wide variety of music with you today. We just heard Sweet Honey in the Rock, Calypso Freedom, and we heard Mavis Staples before that, Wade in the Water, and we heard Bryn Terfel and the London Symphony Orchestra, and they performed Dvorak, Going Home. And so, yes, that's by our great American composer, Antonin Dvorak. And we heard Janis Joplin, Little Girl Blue, and Crosby, Stills, and Nash, Song with No Words. And Simon and Garfunkel, Homeward Bound. Well, coming up next for you, I have This Land Is Your Land, and this comes from a compilation of Songs of Unity, and so you will hear various artists on this recording, and you'll recognize some, probably some of your favorite voices.

And that was the Cody Norris Show. And they are new in our collection here. So this is the high rotation collection here at WUVT. And this album is called The Spirit of America. And that was the title track. So we've come to the end of another edition of Musicophilia. And I would like to play one more track from this Cody Norris Show. You may remember earlier in the set, if you happen to be listening, I played a Phil Oakes song called Knock on the Door. And I was going to play another song from that album by Phil Oakes called The Power and the Glory. But I see that the Cody Norris Show has done a cover of it, their rendition. And so we're going to go out on that today. And I want to wish everyone a happy 250th anniversary of this country and hope that you've all had a safe and enjoyable weekend. And until next time, which will be next Monday at 1 o'clock, I hope that you will be well, do good work, and keep in touch. And so here it is, Power and Glory from the Cody Norris Show.

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1: Nancy and the Two Meaties,
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0: Jean-Luc, Filibuster, and The House Floor. 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Again, Local Zone CD out now, $5, 20 songs.

Carbon monoxide is called the invisible killer. 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